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9: Hey friends, it's Jam. A few weeks ago, Ariana Grande dropped her album Petal. 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It is so hard to choose, isn't it? 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It's called Stay. This is Nova Jams.

0: This is Australia's home of R&B and hip-hop. Nova Jams. And it's back in minutes.
1: Yes.
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7: 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Coming up this hour, Ashanti's Foolish, Dave and Tams with their hit Rain Dance. 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
0: 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We're back to the beats and throwbacks. Australia's home of R&B and hip-hop.
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That's when I knew that your heart was scarring. 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
0: 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Australia's home of R&B and hip-hop. 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It is on right now. 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
3: Yeah. For the city though. Yeah. 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Yeah. 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

Yeah. Way out of dip out of six. Run out of six, just like it did. 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Check signing is my kink. 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I will probably need a YouTube search.

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0: This is Australia's home of R&B and hip-hop. Nova Jams. And it's back in minutes.
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for that city though. Yeah. I gotta light the tower up for this. Yeah. Okay.

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3: 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J to the low. F to the AB. Ho. Yeah. Ho. Yeah. Ho.

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0: 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Nova Jams. And it's back in minutes.
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0: Non-stop vibes all day long.
2: Yeah. For the city though. Yeah. I gotta light the tower up for this. Yeah. Okay.

0: This is Australia's home of R&B and hip-hop. Nova Jams. And it's back in minutes.
1: Yes.
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0: 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Australia's home of R&B and hip-hop. Here we go. It is on right now. This
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10: 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This is how we winter. 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
0: From classic era Taylor and Rihanna, all the way to JT and 1D. 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Y'all ready? 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
13: 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You know what? I like the players. No diggity, no doubt. 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Yo, Dre, drop the verse.

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0: This is Australia's home of R&B and hip-hop. Nova Jams. And it's back in minutes.
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0: Don't move.
2: 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Look what I've got.
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6: 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Are we actually getting heard?
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That's when I knew that your heart was scarring. 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